0: Cruise FM and Ozone present the Rush Road Trip. A lucky winner in their plus one get tickets to see Rush at Rogers Place in Edmonton on December 10th. $2,000 in spending cash, a place to crash, and gas money. Stay locked on Cruise. And when you hear a Rush song, text in the keyword to 306-938-0963 and you're entered in to win.
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5: Summer's here in Saskatchewan, which means road trips, lake days, and yeah, construction season. So when you hit a work zone, take the hint and slow it down to 60, even if it looks empty. Construction workers, equipment, and rough spots don't take the day off, and neither do fines. And before you head out, check the highway hotline. It'll show you where construction is and help you dodge delays. Plan ahead, slow down, and arrive safely. 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

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Keep listening for those Rush songs. 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

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A Rush song is coming up, so don't go anywhere. 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First, it's Bon Jovi.

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0: 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I made a mistake. I'm fallible.
1: Uh-oh.
0: We figured it out. No, I didn't make it on the air. I made it off the air. Thank goodness, because that would have been...
1: You would have had egg on your face.
0: So embarrassing. They would have fired me outright if I would have made this mistake, because it's so egregious. Yeah, right. The mistake is that we've been talking about Toronto and the big rainstorm they had and how much property damage there was. One of the places that was damaged was Rogers Arena.
1: Mm-hmm.
0: And I made the mistake of thinking that's where the Argos play. It's not where they play.
1: It is
0: they
1: not.

0: in before these limited time offers are gone. Bass Pro Shops and Cabela's. 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
1: The trade dispute is moving fast, and with all the headlines, statements, tariffs, and negotiations, it can be hard to know what actually matters. That's where SaskToday.ca.

0: 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I pulled a Joel.
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1: It's because you were out drinking last night. Maybe that's it.
0: I don't know. Maybe. I feel a lot better than I did first thing this morning.
1: Well, that's great. That's how hangovers work. They're bad and then they get better.
0: I got a fairly disappointing hash brown from Tim Hortons on the way in just to put something in my stomach. Maybe that helped. I don't know. We are helping.

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1: I've been seeing more and more posts from different communities around the country. People posting showing that spirit of Halloween's are starting to open up. That just doesn't feel right. That's one thing I'll never get used to. You know what I mean? Is how early some of the holiday stuff starts to hit the shelves now. It's so much earlier than when I was a kid. Like, it's September 4th today, and there's Halloween stuff out already. I'm still wearing shorts. I don't even want to be thinking about trick-or-treating right now.

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Your text keyword to see Rush live at Rogers Place in Edmonton is coming up this hour. 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